0: Are you dumb? 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I'm not on this. And it's coming to me in my sleep as well.
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1: It's Mr. 305 checking in for the remix. You know they had that 75 Street Brazil. Well, this year's gonna be called Calle Ocho. Que hola, gata, que hola, omega. And this how we gonna do it. 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

0: 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La música de hoy.
1: Damn, nigga. 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

0: It was my fault, not yours, not his. 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I'm sorry. 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It was my fault, not him, because he always wanted to be there for you. 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So I fucked up, and I take ownership of that, of my choices and decisions. And I'm sorry for that. He's a good guy. So don't hold that against him, because it was my fault. Just, you know, forgive me.
1: 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En unos momentos continuamos descubriendo nuevos sonidos y grandes canciones.
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1: Daddy?
2: Get it, put it in here when she gets it.
1: Come eat!
2: I'm tired.
1: Just come eat!
2: Lena, I'll be in there in a minute, I promise. Stop.
1: Well, wake up!
2: Shut the door.

such an amazing experience going back and reflecting on the last 25 years. Thank you to the fans. Thank you to my band. Thank you for everyone who is here and had something to do with this. Sabrina, I love you.